0: Power Play.
1: 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It's something we get to wear, and we get to rock this with honor. I'm black like my granddaddy and my great-great-great-great-grandma.

one. 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The second game, and I took inventory of several people. The second most popular game that we played as children is house.

0: Single Story. 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Se Zuzanou Maxa.
1: Now I go with my own gut feelings, and it's marvelous because now everybody around me agrees with me. So we all have the same vision, you know, which is very, very exciting.
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0: Positions, positions.
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2: Půlnoc v Hollywood. 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

0: Single Story. Stroj času, který vás přenese do 80. a 90. let. Se Zuzanou Maxa.
1: I wanted to be a pilot until I was about 7, and then two things happened. One, they told me at school that I was partially colorblind, so any ideas of pilotism, pilotism, any ideas of flying a plane were out the window.
2: Tak pilot, jo. Ještě, že je barvoslepý, jinak by svět přišel o jednu z nejvýznamnějších hudebních ikon.
1: And then at the same time I got my first cassette player, as I said, and recorded songs off the radio and listened to them in my room all the time. And that, from that age onwards, I wanted to be a pop star. Thank God I made it.
2: Roztomilá dvojka teenagerů a kamarádů od základky Andrew Ridgely a George Michael vydává 16. června 82 debutový single Wham Rap Enjoy What You Do.
1: We knew we wanted something, a name that was very memorable, short and that had conveyed in some form the energy that we felt.
2: A název uskupení si vzali právě z této skladby.
1: You know, when success starts to match the name, wham, wham.
2: A co vlastně znamená ten vykřičník?
1: Oh, that's simply because it's like, you know, you used to see it with Batman,
3: it's,
1: didn't you?
3: An expression,
1: Batman,
3: isn't it?
1: You know, it's, Batman had an exclamation mark?
3: Yeah, just sort of, what's the word? It's,
1: Hi, this is George Michael of Wham here. Hope you enjoy the new single. It's called Wham Rap, Enjoy What You Do.

Work it. Work that mother. Work that mother. Work that mother. Work it to the bone. Work that mother. Work it to the bone. Work it. Work that mother. Work that mother. Work that mother. 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
2: Půlnoc v Hollywood. 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

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Maybe Samplice, Deep Wave. Čisti chill, čista pohoda.

0: 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Right. And a successful party needs planning and skill.
1: Right. Now listen.

0: the big night. The planning and preparation will help make a good party. What else makes a good party? It's the skill of the hosts and the skill of the guests in making the party fun for everyone. The party is off to a good start. Guests are on time. Everyone's out to have fun and to help others fun. Having fun together makes a party.
1: Come on.
0: The party is going well again. Then make sure the party is fun for everyone. Well, there are still many details to be planned, but the basic things are settled.

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You feel that? Well, come on. Let's work.

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Who do you want me to be? I could be this, I could be that, I could be him, I could be her, I could be a he, I could be a she, I could be anything. I could be this, I could be that, I could be him, I could be her, I could be a he, I could be a she, I could be anything.